if you want to, stare if you want to, but I got to party. I'm up in the party. I'm glad that I got you, and it's alright. You got you a partner.

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3: 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And for those that want to get busy, you got to speak up now.

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1: 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This is the intergalactic operator. Can I help you?
2: Yes. I'm trying to reach Flight Commander B.R. Johnson on Mars Flight 247.
1: Very well. Hold on, please. Yes, sir.
2: Thank you.